It's not time to make a change. Just relax, take it easy. You're still young, that's your fault. There's so much you have to know.

for Christmas, and you keep it just for fun, for a laugh. They say that when you get married,

in the night, willing woman to hold me tight. But in the middle of love's embrace,

I can still remember when I bought my first guitar. Remember just how good the feeling was. Put it proudly in my car, and my family listened 50 times.